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1: 44.
0: We on our traffic stop, be I-10 east at the 214.6. Be out with Louisiana 457, Juliet, November, Quebec. 457, JNQ, it's going to be on a white Ford Expedition.
1: 10-4.

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0: 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I already have the cat again open.
1: Simple.

0: bises et non. I mean, he's down US 90B upper at 23. Losing a plate, 549 kilo India Golf. It's going to be a gray Toyota sedan.
1: B-55, is it not?
2: Yeah, westbound US 90P, Domeda Avenue D. It's going to Louisiana 470 Juliet Tango Papa. That's 470 Juliet Tango Papa. It's going to be a gray Chrysler. I believe it's a 300.
1: 10-4.

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Can you reference the same cast that's over

B69. Westbound, US-90B. You can have me lower at Avenue B. Louisiana plate 195, Juliet, Delta, Victor. It's going to be a black Audi SUV. Final stop, Avenue C, code 4.

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1: 35.
2: Yeah, westbound, you're at Serenity B. Up at top at LA 45, Seattle, Louisiana, 877 Echo Bravo Hotel, 877 EBH. We have a white clear camera.

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1: 44.
0: I'll be on a traffic stop, I-10 West at North Causeway Boulevard. Be out with Louisiana tag November 692417. It's going to be on a white Chevy Trailblazer.

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0: 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Should be to a Brittany Dubois.

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1: That's only one.
0: The Class E coming back to a Brittany Dubois. Number is going to be 1-0-0-0-4-3-3-1. That's 1-0-0-0-4-3-3-1. Coming back extended.
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2: 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Eastbound, US-90B, Upper Manhattan, Louisiana Plate, 292, Juliet, Sierra, Romeo. It's going to be a great Nissan Altima.

0: 50,000.
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0: 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It's gonna be Louisiana Yankee. 431? 91? It's Yankee 43. It's gonna be at 6191. It's gonna be on like a blue Chevy Blazer.
1: Number.

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0: 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Bravo, 68 will be 10K, $1, 98.
1: Therefore.

0: que sabes, ¿no?
1: Is it off?
0: I'm on a 26 flat name, did it work?
1: Don't tell me one.
0: First name's going to be Romeo. Alpha, November, Delta. Alpha, Lima, Lima. Last name's going to be Johnson. Common spelling. Did it work for me 12-12 of 1983? I'm going to wipe him out.
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2: 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DL should be in the CAD. Can you wonder if it's suspended or not?
1: 10-4, stand by.

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1: Yes.
0: Is your 15 the Randall Johnson or the Gerard Frosch?
1: The Randall Johnson.
0: So.
1: Randall.
0: So,

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1: Good.
0: We copy. 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Is it Johnson, S-O-N, or S-T-O-N? 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
0: Said, well, no valid DL class. I envy your only. 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
0: And vehicle for release to Louisiana DO 00449978 2.
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1: Oh.
0: The U.S. Navy eastbound. It's going to be at a Terry. It's going to be at Gold, Chevy, and Malibu, hopefully. B-55, general.
1: 55.
0: Canal, Louisiana, 10. I can't read it.
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0: Traffic stop 90B West Upper Lower at MacArthur. 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
0: 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I just did the plane again.
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1: 48.
3: Traffic stop I-10 westbound at Cleary Avenue on Louisiana. 534 Juliet Kilo Tango. Blue Ford Bronco.
1: 2-4.

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0: Can I get a next up for this 20? It's going to be Louisiana. 532 Juliet Romeo X-ray. 532 JRX. It's going to be on a black Honda Civic.

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1: Southeast.
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1: Double.

0: fragile.
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0: Yeah, westbound US 90B in the Wasetta, Manhattan. It's going to be Louisiana 337 Juliet Bravo Alpha. That's 337 Juliet Bravo Alpha.

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1: 55.
0: Pretty westbound, US-90B, we're going down to lower level at Manhattan. It's going to be a white Odyssey, Hyundai Odyssey van, no plate.
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1: 2-71.
0: 5, Foxtrot, November, Romeo, Lima. 6, Hotel, 8-1, Tango, Bravo, 001, 448.
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0: It's going to come back to a 2026 Honda Odyssey, white in color. License plate 627 Juliet November Romeo. That's 627 Juliet November Romeo. Expiration of 8/2027 to a Lindsay Easley.
1: Okay.

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1: Okay.
0: We'll be standing by for a licensed driver. We're going to have 2 1-year-olds and 1 2-year-old in the rear of this van.
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0: 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Louisiana 768 HXQ. It's going to be on a gray Kia sedan. I'm going to be stopped on the left shoulder.
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0: Be on a traffic stop. I-10 west at Clearview. We got with Mississippi tag. Alpha Delta Romeo 605. Alpha Delta Romeo 605 is going to be on a blue Toyota Camry.
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0: Should be Delta and Eastbank, Interval 7 to 18, I-10 eastbound at the Palmer on ramp.
1: I'm 310 northbound. Just drop a trust needs.
0: That was on the right shoulder.
1: What was that location?
0: I-10 east at the power on ramp.
1: All right, eastbound doesn't have an on ramp, but it's not double.
0: Or the off ramp.
1: I'll take both sides.

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1: Mother 18, eastbound by Paul. Rachel,

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1: 10-4.

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1: 44, you can hold that for me.
0: 10-4.
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What is your warrant for a blood draw? There's going to be Snyder.

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1: 77.
0: Division with 1097, that signal 20 on airline and LNA. We're going to have the number 1, 2, and 3 lanes blocked.
2: B six and all.
1: Six eight.
2: Eastbound US 90, don't be at US 90B. Always in the fleet 729 Kilo Echo Oscar. Red Toyota Corolla.
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0: 77 for VDES. Okay, we're getting next up. It's going to be two vehicles. First one's going to be a Louisiana 947 Juliet Whiskey Juliet. It's 947 JWJ. It's going to be on an Infiniti Q58.
1: 22.
0: 10-4. And that second one's going to be a Louisiana 630 Charlie Echo Oscar. 630 CEO. It's going to be on a white Chevy Malibu.

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1: Morning, Curry.
0: 10 westbound at the power. It's going to be a red Honda. Louisiana 454, Charlie Oscar, India 454, Charlie Oscar, India.
1: 10-4.

0: Beezerville. US 90B, throw me at Stomp. Louisiana Plate 313, Echo Alpha Whiskey. I'll be westbound. White to the camera. Final stop's gonna be on Hancock Street off of 90B.
1: 10-4.

Yeah, 77. 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It'll be Aaron Campbell coming to you. That's one.

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1: 10-4.

0: Oui, tu as raison. Ten westbound. At Powell with the white Nissan Altima. Texas tag, Victor Romeo Sierra 2547. Victor Romeo Sierra 2547.
1: Okay.

0: one at East Bank Unit for Signal 20. It's going to be Ogden east of the 230.
1: Is it on the railway?
0: Negative, it's on the shoulder.
2: PFR 6, that's it.
1: You got the AVOR.
2: Reference to the 20. Lanes 1, 2, and 6 are going to be blocked with people walking on the interstate.
1: Everyone.
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31 St. John units for a signal 20. It's going to be I-10 east of the 211. Honda Accord, nothing further, was called in by a third party, but St. John is sending a unit as well.

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1: Right.
0: 297 JP speaking.
1: Ten four.

0: going into St. John units for an 18. It's going to be Austin East at the 206.
1: We do not. We do not call it St. John. See if we can help us out with that.
0: Simple.

0: 20 he does.
1: Yeah.
0: Do you want him to still go out there or not?
1: No, you're going to go 20. The dispatch is calling him up to 18.
0: All right, that one. Is that right?

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1: 44.
0: EJ-25 is going to be transporting one passenger of vehicle 2 to UMC.
1: Yeah,

0: Abidjan.
1: Salut Val. Tout le monde. Encore.
0: Bravo 44, sure be Dust.
2: Yeah.
0: Hey, sir, you saw me next up, two Toms. I don't have the vehicle information for you yet, but one can take two.

0: Uy, Omar, igual.
1: Four Desk, just let them know that we're going to be relocating with Matt. We'll be relocating the 610 at West End in the large door.
0: Yes, sir.

0: vídeo, viu?
1: Perfeito.
0: Did you all confirm suspended?
1: That is usually entertaining for a class 8 alpha. I just want to read.
0: That's fine. Can you all throw that class A in the CAG? Because I don't know what I'm looking at.
1: Tip, I think it's on with the DMV. When I ran that class A, it's coming back to an ID. So I guess they downgrading the suspended statuses to IDs. I'm going to throw it in that for you.
0: 10-4, I just need that that class A number, but I'll keep looking.
1: So it's gonna be that 00939-1261. Repeating 00939-1261.
0: 10-4, I see you. Thank you.

0: Which one there is no?
1: 23.
0: I'm 1097. I'm looking so far. I haven't seen anything. You didn't get any more calls, did you?
1: Negative.
0: Good. I'll take a ride over there. We'll see if they got relocated.
1: Go for it.

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1: 44.
0: Relocating all drivers and vehicles off of 610 at the Canal West End exit.
1: Confirmed.

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1: 55.
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0: Are you going to EMS to come back to the jail, please? They have some stuff at the jail they live.

0: 26 guys? So what did EMS leave at the jail?
1: Not quite sure. The jail staff of the bottom told me that EMS left there

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1: Yeah,

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1: 34.
0: Come in, Roger JP, first district, clean talks.
1: Good for.

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0: Just annotate in the cab for me that all four passengers of Vehicle 2 were transported to UMC.

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1: Seven.
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17 is Miller Call 499 last C 190 Holiday Boulevard northbound. Free by GMC pickup Louisiana 28. Advised the male was stumbling around Waffle House and got in a vehicle to see northbound. Further no comment.

0: briefly, thanks, Ron.
1: Yeah,
2: westbound US 90B at Central. Yeah, with Westrico.
1: Central.

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0: Yo, Louisiana playing the gas line.
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0: Sierra Louisiana, Zulu 814048, has Zulu 814048, Samantha Brown, GMC Sierra.
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0: 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It's gonna be 0102-93787. 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
1: Super.

on St. John units for a signal 20. It's going to be West Airline and Marathon. Unknown vehicle descriptions. One vehicle is on fire. EMS and fire en route as well.

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1: 对方。
0: 3042 is reached as one of the subject JPCC. I'll be following up.

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1: This is going to be Parked and Locked by West Oligo in Central and US 90B. We'll be in right to JPCC.
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0: West 9, US 90B, at an Avenue T. Bogey's gonna play 710, Juliet Bravo Echo. It's gonna be a white Ford Explorer.
1: Okay.

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1: Yes.
0: Call 13.
1: Go ahead.
0: Take a ride. 10, folks.
2: B-55 is on.
3: Which is off.
2: 297 JPTC.
3: Come for
0: him. B-23, region over.
3: Sorry.
0: Gonna have a complete shutdown of the interception right now.
3: Come for him.

0: B21st.
1: Collins, right click.
0: Yeah, I'm checking for region 1. You call region 1.
1: Tom, advise you, code 8.
0: Hello.
2: B6NL, you can have me around the B23.
0: Hello.

0: Mine's really does.
1: Yes.
0: You can start me up at least one. I got passenger, I mean, I'm sorry, driver number two being transported to UMC. Injuries of maybe see Charlie's at us. But driver one is definitely up 10-7.
1: 10-4.
0: Vehicle number 2788 Hotel Quebec Zebra, 788 Hotel Quebec Zebra.

0: 23 reasonable.
1: 23.
0: Driver number two out of that vehicle I just called, that's going to be transported to the UMC by Acadian.
1: 10-4.

0: big, aren't they, regional?
1: Okay.
0: The Canadian ambulance is going to be I-1315.
2: Bravo 44 to desk. Is B-10 on desk?

0: it V10 or V13 on this?
1: Go ahead, 44.
0: Let us send you a warrant.
1: Send it to 10. I'm in route to that fatal.
0: 10-4, that's what I was trying to check. Thank you. Death 23. Emails.
1: Can we notify coroner's office?
2: Yeah, no, but I'll do it in a second.
1: Can you handle that?

0: 13-23. Can we notify coroner's office?
1: Yeah, no problem. I'll do it in a second.
0: Can you handle that?
1: Just a little.

0: Corn is notified.
1: Thank you.
2: Good.
1: You know who driver one is?
3: Say again, you broke up.
1: Do you know who driver one is? Is it positively ID?
3: No, negative, not yet.

1368. Todd Tenevet. You can hang out on East Bank. 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Civil.

0: We don't know, he's not.
1: Gregory.
0: Vehicle number one is going to be a pickup truck. I'm not sure what the make and model is, but it's going to be tag number 0898786. 0898786.
1: 10-4.

0: Bir sıkıntı ol.
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0: Tim West, 216, Louisiana Fleet, 834, Hotel Yankee Delta. It's going to be a great Nissan Altima. Correction, it's Hotel Yankee Oscar.
1: Temper.

0: Yes, what for? Who's the judge?
1: Getting confirmation right now, sir. Stand by.
2: It's Schneider, if it's Jefferson Parish.
0: Thank you, sir.

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1: That 213, right?
0: Yeah, I didn't see any disabled vehicle nor anyone in the roadway, you know.
1: Simple.

0: Chicago 44 region, though, will you show me en route to West Jefferson General Hospital?
1: B-13, when you map unit that can assist on 18, 510 westbound, right past 3188. It's a vehicle on the right shoulder.
2: I'm 213 Temple.

0: baseline. There is no.
1: I'm sorry.
2: Correct location is going to be US 61 northbound at Terre Haute. T E R R E H A U T E Avenue. T E R R E H A U T E. And if you haven't already, could you please advise a coroner for him, please?
3: Coroner's en route.
2: How about that?

0: problems with orders at all. Prairie View West at Ames Boulevard, lower level, with Texas Ag, X Rego, Zulu Charlie, 9409, XZC, 9409. We'll be pulling the McDonald's parking lot.
1: Good morning.

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2: 313 same traffic.
1: Same for.

0: surprised of you. Yes. Can you confirm this is a second? Never.
1: B68, B61. 71. You busy?
0: No.
1: Yeah, no way I'm going for.
0: Well.

0: Yeah, 55.
1: 10-71.
0: Number two.

0: 55 should be there. The situation warrants for blood draw. The judge will be Snyder.
1: Yeah, well.

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1: 13.
0: Could you notify the DOTD about this light at the intersection that are completely out?
1: Ten four.

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1: 44.
0: Hey, man, I'm going to be 1097 at West Chef Hospital. What's up with me?
1: 10-4.
0: B68, B61. B55, Region Noah. You have got an EMS coming up to the JPCC for a warrant, blood draw. B68, B61.
2: 671.
3: Hey, you can 1022. I'm going to have Matt relocated to the 209. We're going to park in a lock it at the show. Per owner request.
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2: 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Black female.
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0: What's your ETA?

0: Beach, if they don't want Maps 297 to relocate this vehicle for me.
1: Okay. Which one, Bravo 61? Which one, V61?
2: There's another one.
1: Can you 1031, please?
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0: 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I'll be en route to St. Charles Lockup, beginning mileage 144-876.
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0: See if Kevin could check on Signal 18 right here by the troop. It's westbound on the exit ramp. I couldn't get over in time for it. In the travel lane, it looks like a minivan. No lights. Thank you.

0: 77 dollars. 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
1: That was all I got for you.
0: Is that what that is?

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0: 90B westbound and Lafayette exit on Georgia Delta Echo Golf 7993 DEG 7993 Georgia. It's a silver Chevy Silverado.
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1: Nine six.
0: Yes, ma'am. Can you put this DL in my in the cab? 812-4076. 812-4076.
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1: Anyone?
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0: 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That's a different subject.

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1: 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He does have two active protection orders, and he's a sexual offender.
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1: One.
0: That's in westbound Causeway with 954 Juliet, Quebec, India. 954 JQI on the ready to get a camera.
1: 10-4.

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1: Yes. This is Lieutenant James Henry Blood Evans.
0: Trouble.
1: You could do that original.
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1: 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Anyone?
0: I think westbound at Fairview with 873 Juliet Alpha November 873 JAN on a black Acura SUV.
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0: We have signal 100i. Suspect vehicle is a silver SUV, west, known direction westbound on I-10 by Crossroads. You can add St. John to check the gas station, that Shell gas station at 209, see if they see a vehicle matching its description over there.

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0: Ready, Ralph?
1: Speaking for myself and V101 10-8 and 2 million in the LA primary.
0: 10-4.
2: Region over.
0: 20.
2: 10-8. You said you have something 90 at 635?
0: Yes, ma'am. It's going to be unknown vehicles. Subject bleeding from the head is alert and walking. Unknown road blockage. EMS and fire is en route.
2: 10-4. I'll be en route.
0: 10-4.
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0: first one east bank units for a 6120. It's going to be I-10 east of the 226. It's going to be a black GMC Denali and a black Infiniti M37. No injuries. They're relocated onto a median.
1: Okay.

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1: Expensive.
0: Traffic stop 92 westbound at the Peters Road exit on Louisiana 823 Gulf Alpha Papa, 823 GAP. So, Honda Pilot.
1: Okay.

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0: Chop Shop LA 18 at Alice Street with Zulu 846148, Z846148, is a white Dodge Ram pickup truck.
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0: 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Not going.
1: E90, traffic's up, US 90B eastbound, mile post, looks to be 7.6, Louisiana license plate 780, Foxtrot Golf Echo 780 FGE, it's going to be black Nissan Kicks.
0: Okay, cool. As soon as I log in, I'll go ahead and put this up in.
1: Yes, ma'am.

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1: We're going to V90. What exit are you near?
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1: Four.

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1: 347.
0: 90B West upper level at Manhattan. It's going to be Louisiana 832 Juliet Alpha Yankee 832 JAY on a gray Honda Civic.

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0: Is Dio in the cab for me? 01-337-1883 for RKO. How do you say your last? Alfaro, Black Mountain.
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0: B13 doing map unit for 718, I-10 eastbound at 213.6.

0: 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Could you notify MAP about that, 718?
1: Now, 212 to that unit, what was the location?
0: 213.6 is a black SUV on the right shoulder.
1: Copy the rest.

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1: Yeah, I still have a West Bank unit. Julie B-44.
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0: See if DOTD or MAP have some units that they might bring in some cones or assist us with shutting down this intersection. This intersection.
1: I believe DOTD was probably notified. I'll check though.

0: 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What unit is primary on this 20F, man?
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0: Natty B West, upper level at Manhattan. It's going to be Louisiana 249 Hotel, Quebec Zulu, 249 HQZ on a gray Hyundai Sonata.

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1: Well.

0: 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It's going to be Barry Terry at Hillcrest.
1: Gotcha.
0: 96. 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

0: 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JPDFR to any of the units looking for the 67A of the Ford. Y'all can cancel. It's been recovered.
1: Fly one, right?

reaching over. I-10 eastbound, milepost 229, Louisiana 516, Julia Sierra Hotel 516, JSH, Black Honda Pilot.

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1: Okay.
2: 20, tell that truck driver to make that right turn. 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

0: Power Genoa. All right, 10 eastbound Malpas, 233, Louisiana, 823. Kilo, India, Golf, 823. KIG, it's going to be a silver Dodge Charger.
1: Cool.

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0: 90B West, lower level, at Lafayette. It's going to be Mississippi Plate 594, Lima, Lima, Bravo, 594, LLB, on a black Nissan Murano.
1: Okay.

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1: Sì, rifà.
0: I turn westbound at Clearview Parkway for the plate Delta Kilo 75 Bravo November DK 75 BN Black Audi Q5.
2: D6 Reginola.
1: Bravo, sir.
2: Put me off that item. Put me on a traffic stop, same location. Be on a Cream Buick Lucerne, Louisiana, 803 Juliet Oscar Hotel. 803 Juliet Oscar Hotel.

I-10 westbound past Clearview. It's going to be a Louisiana Nickel State Police 1170. 1170. It's going to be a black Corvette.

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0: 6 region over. 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The roadway will be completely open. Traffic light functioning.
1: Okay.

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1: Okay.
0: I-10 westbound before Loyola, Georgia plate, Charlie Uniform Golf 1185, CUG 1185. It's going to be a blue BMW 330i.

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0: on a St. Charles, St. John units for a 99, last seen the I-10 West for 215. It's an 18-wheeler that's driving in both lanes, making other vehicles pass on the shoulder.
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0: Put me on the 18. Make it I-10 westbound exit at Williams. Mississippi plate, Sierra Bravo 6, 347, SB 6, 347. It's a Ram 4x4 pickup truck.
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0: The suspect may have burgundy Chevy Silverado, unknown victim information. They pulled over on the side of the roadway.

V20 Temple. If the victim calls it in, can you have him relocate to the troop?

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1: B20.
0: B20 original, I see the updates. Are they able to relocate?
1: 10-4, we just got off the phone and advised to relocate to the troop.

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1: Oh, yes.
0: Just advise them there's going to be a West Bank crash holding.

Jefferson on the East Bank unit or 20 Jefferson at Coolidge? You want to look SUV in a white Lincoln Navigator. There's partial road blockers.

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0: Be en route to 648 Randolph Avenue in Harahan in reference to this 100. The suspect vehicle information is in the CAD.
1: Okay.

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1: 47.
2: 90 West, lower level at Ames. Stand by for the state of the plate. It's going to be Quebec, Kilo Mike, 47, QKM, 47, Oklahoma plate on a tan Mazda CX-5. E47 regional.
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1: Okay.
0: B20 original, 10-22 there.
1: Okay.

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1: This is for a separate 100.

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1: 47.
0: 90 feet east, lower level at MacArthur, Louisiana. Mike. Correction. Mike 116274, Louisiana M116274 on a white Dodge 250.
1: Four.

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1: V90.
0: 890, it's a black Tacoma and a tan vehicle. They're going to be on the shoulder, no injury.
1: 10-4. 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
1: Could you try to call back and see if they can move down to the lower level if their vehicles are still functioning?

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1: 10-7-1.
0: Caller advised that they're going to be on the entrance ramp from the lower to the upper.
1: Yeah,

0: Bir nanesin oğlum.
1: Bir nane.
0: I've relocated the vehicles to lower level expressway headed west and Newton Street.
1: What?
0: I'm sorry, correction, headed east.

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1: Of course.

0: Cruiser 1, 10 eastbound unit for 24. It's going to be I-10 east at Causeway.
1: How are you?
0: Alrighty, 1. It's going to be in between Causeway and Clearview. It's going to be an unresponsive male in a gray Nissan crossover.
1: Voice on the shoulder and the length.
0: We're trying to figure that out now. Probably on the outside shoulder, and the collars are remaining on scene. He's going to be in a black Silverado.
2: Yeah. B20 Regional.
0: B20.
2: The suspect and vehicle were located at that address. The third vehicle involved, I was told by driver 2 that he left the scene to try to chase driver 1. I've never received any further information on him, so can we just make a note of that, please?
0: Simple. They're pretty sure to rob anyone. They're possibly going underneath the Cleary overpass.
1: Okay.

0: 97,
1: what that vehicle on a right shoulder? He's responsive.
2: I need 193 for a right or left shoulder?
1: Shoulder right in front of the causeway, huh?

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1: Depends on everyone.
2: Okay, CPR is in progress.
1: Okay.
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1: Let me see. V6 to those units. Seems like it might be an overdose.
2: They're saying he has no history.

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1: I mean, I'll be on Highway 3141 and Highway 3127. I'm going to be out with a white Ford F-150.

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1: Do you want to meet you?
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0: V20 to V6, my radio was cutting out. What you got?
1: Not close by this area, huh?
0: Negative. I can head that way. I'm 61 at Almedia.
1: Can you meet me over here? I'm going to be on 3151. Let me wait. I think that's right off of 3152.
0: Civil.
1: Right by the jail. I'm now 3141 from 52, and you'll see me on the shore.
0: Civil.

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1: 6.
0: Run is DL, ma'am. And checking for 29s. You'll be Louisiana 00854-4352. 00854-4352 on the Jeffrey Kyle Shores. White male.

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0: Ready, 10-4?
1: I'm clear. You're A with it.
0: Good advice. I'm sure subject does have 229, but they're out of Tennessee for in-state only.
1: Alright, Temple, you don't need to confirm them at the in-state only.
0: Therefore, I did find a Class E Echo 00854435-2, edition 136415.
1: Temple, you need to put the lab here to suspension in the cab, man.

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2: Are you trying to reach your host?
1: 45.
2: Alright, so eastbound, mile post 212, it's going to be a silver Honda, no 28.
1: Silver.

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0: 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I'll put the information on the vehicle and last direction, okay?

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0: I-10 eastbound before Loyola, Louisiana 706, Foxtrot Oscar Mike 706, FOM, Columbia Silver, GMC Yukon.

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0: drivers and all.
1: Yeah,
0: I-10 eastbound before Williams, Louisiana, 942 JVB, 942 Juliet, Zulu Delta. It's going to be a silver Kia K4.

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1: 85.
0: I-10 eastbound before Williams, Louisiana 503, Hotel Quebec, Romeo 503, HQR, Red Mercedes, GLA 250.

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0: I 10 East, get to 202, well, 203 now. It's going to be a blue Infiniti sedan, the 28.
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1: 74.

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0: Anyone have been out of office, please?

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1: 85.
0: I got one taking off 510 west, eastbound, passing up bed. It's going to be a silver Volkswagen. 60.
1: 1033.
2: You running from me?
3: So, we're icing eastbound, over Vets now.
2: What's the speed in traffic?
3: Traffic's moderate, speed's 80. He's trying to get in between all the traffic. We're on the downslope of Vets now. He's trying to slot in between cars.

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1: Positions.
0: The traffic lightened up a little bit. Alright, we're eastbound coming off the Clearview, left lane, speed 115. Looks like a Louisiana plate. I can't really read it. Initial violation was 90 and 60. Alright, we're still eastbound. Coming up to the causeway. We have anybody ahead?
2: So I'm going for the west lane over the CCC.
0: Hey, he's now coming up the causeway. JP, DFR, y'all direct?
3: Keep giving us mean driving.
0: Speed 114, eastbound, going underneath causeway now. Hello, silver Volkswagen SUV.
1: B6, notify NOLA, ma'am. Tell them we're in pursuit of a vehicle coming in their direction.
4: Common notify to NOLA.
0: Eastbound, left shoulder, speed 120. Eastbound, coming over, Going over Oaklawn.

0: Alright, looks like he's gonna be taking 610. Alright, no, cut across the goal. Yeah, taking 610 east, 610 east.
1: Traffic condition.
0: Traffic's moderate speed. Pulling 25. Alright, 16 east, over canal, speed 115. He's about, I'd say, a quarter mile ahead of us.
2: 2 miles on him, I'm coming.
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0: Alright, 610 East, come up to Elysian Field, speed's 100. Me zigzagging.
1: One on one, you got another unit with you?
0: Negative. It's all the 85.
2: There are two men.
3: Cool. You said you got no other units in the street.
0: Alright, 16 East past Elysian Fields. Speed 125.

0: All right, built-in e-seats, 115. Coming up to the high-rise. Any NOLA units in the east, or y'all downtown?
1: They had to see you right now, 101. Oh, not there.
2: Are y'all able to see how many times I've put?
0: Negative. Update, units coming up to Louisa. 510 east on the down slope of the high rise.
1: No, I'll let Troop L know, just in case it heads that way.

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0: Well, I want to try to put a code on this.
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2: 6-1-1. Any change of deployment? 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
0: Can you see if NOPD can send a unit out to 3910 Thalia Street? That should be in the 6th District. To see if the owner of this vehicle is the whereabouts of their vehicle.
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0: 3910 Thalia Street, Thalia.
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1: 26.
0: Yes, ma'am. Can you do a criminal history on last name Williams, W-I-L-L-I-A-M-S, first name is Winston, W-I-N-S-T-O-N, black male, date of birth is 6/3/93.
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0: It's going to be an AM-15 AR, 223 caliber, serial number 22130368, 22130368. 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
2: Y'all want me to leave the patient place or break it?
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2: Hello, thank you.

0: I think the 1015 will be the registered owner.
1: I don't know. I don't know what the guy's name was.
0: Winston Williams. That's the 1015, and I think the vehicle registered to him.
2: I'm not sure if it is. He's on federal paper for firearm violations as well. And we have 967.
1: Do we have a name on him?
2: Oh, put the D on the cab.
0: Winston Williams, 93, Winston Williams. And the call time registered back to him.
1: Tempo, I'm pretty sure he's tied into the house right next door to where I just went and knocked on. Where we were, said it was like eight people 2 months ago.

0: തീർച്ചയായും.
1: Go ahead.
0: Yeah, Green Acres.

0: No, 10B6, you on here still?
1: Yeah, Paul, go ahead.
0: Looking for someone, Chevy Equinox, with a Texas tag. Calvin and them just saw Chevy Equinox with a Texas tag heading westbound. They're by 510. You kind of want to be listening.
1: Yeah, Paul, I got some more to sell out here. I hope you out.
2: B-55 is on.
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2: 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B-77, region number?
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0: Yeah, we are 10 words, just by yourself. 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
1: Bravo 93?
0: We are 10 words, just by yourself. Coming up to Louisa. 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Black Chevy Equinox, stomach stolen.
2: I am set up, got units everywhere. They heading to you.
0: Yeah, we still cruising. We just cruising once in a while.
1: That's 1033.
0: Okay. Whatever unit this is coming up on my left, go ahead and jump in front of him. Black male, dreads. Looks like he's about 35 to 45.

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0: Urban side on the right.
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0: Not if you know, but go ahead and hold there. 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
0: 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I'm B10-8.
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0: you're going to be looking for your victim. That's going to be a blue Toyota Corolla and your suspect, a green SUV, unknown direction of flight.

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0: County of the be transporting the tepid team to 478 South Johnson Street. Starting mileage is 50.

0: Right, he's been queuing up for 20. I can use it for 229. That's right.
1: 47.
0: 47 is a black Kia Rio and a gray Infiniti on the outside shoulder.

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0: Yeah, well, that's right.

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0: You westbound US 90. You can tell me at Jamie Boulevard. It's going to be Louisiana Custom. Tango India Delta. Echo Golf Romeo Lima. It's going to be TIDEGRL. It's going to be on a blue Hyundai Tucson.
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0: 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Coming on Black Horse.
1: Yeah, Elijah General DeGaulle and Wall.
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0: Do you let NOPD know there's a white male subject with no shirt on the right shoulder on I-10 headed eastbound? 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I couldn't get the exact mile post, but he's just walking along the shoulder. 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

0: I'm gonna have a voice by using for a signal 20 LA 45 at Sun K Drive. Welcome to that. 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Five, you have traffic.
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0: You can put me 1097 at the 20 Iowa Jefferson Highway in deck 4. We have number 1 lane on Jefferson Highway, eastbound shut down, and 2 lanes westbound shut down.
1: I think 28 times.

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0: We're getting next up. Sutton's going to be Louisiana. 346 Kilo Delta Yankee. 346 ADY. Give them a white Cadillac XT5. That's going to be the first vehicle.

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2: 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I'm about to pass Williams if you want me to take care of him instead.
0: Yeah, well, that works. 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